That's a little bit of Goodbye, My Love from the Broadway musical Ragtime. Before that, my conversation with the Canadian actor and now Tony winner, Casey Levy from Hamilton, Ontario, who's currently starring as Mother in the revival of Ragtime on Broadway right now. The show is at the Lincoln Center Theater in New York City until August 16th.

You know that song. That's Spinning Wheel by Blood, Sweat, and Tears, of course. You heard the voice of David Clayton Thomas, who also wrote that song. He died at the age of 84. And before that, you heard our very own music and technical producer, Marina Ray, sharing her own story about Blood, Sweat, and Tears and David Clayton Thomas. We'd like to hear your stories. Were you at that show at the Forum all those years ago? Did you see the band live? Did they have an influence on your life? We'd love to hear your stories about Blood, Sweat, and Tears or David Clayton Thomas and how they relate to you. Maybe you saw them in Toronto. Give us a call, 416-205-2700. Let's